non-stop de grootste rockklassiekers. 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

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Lily Classics.

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In a final act of indignity, the paramedics take off all his clothes for the whole world to see while they put him in the back.

0: 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Music matters.
1: Just what is it that you want to do?
2: Well, we want to be free. We want to be free to do what we want to do. And we want to get loaded. And we want to have a good time. And that's what we're going to do.
3: Well, wait, baby, let's go.
2: We're going to have a good time. We're going to have a party.

bay, on the road to Mandalay, from Bombay to Santa Fe, over hills.

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Every monkey like to be in my place instead of me, 'cause I'm the king of bongo, baby, I'm the king of bongo bong.